darkest hour, in my deepest despair, will you still care? Will you be there?

that your mistake had a price. Oh, you threw it all away, 'cause you're the devil in disguise. Now would you ever realize the consequences

fell down the sewer and got led astray. Monsters, demons, and all the rest took her soul and innocence. They tweezed and pulled all that was left till she was made a Disney princess.

unbelievable tension, wall of sound, no real reason, and I can't escape it. Unbelievable tension.